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If you join our free priority services register, there are a number of services that we can provide to help in the event of a power cut. 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Would a power cut cause distress or vulnerability? If you have answered yes to any of these questions, then you should register by visiting nationalgrid.co.uk/PSR or calling 0800 096 3080 for more information and how to register.

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1: 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Whether you've recently been diagnosed, are currently undergoing treatment, finishing treatment, or supporting a friend or family member with cancer, we're here to support you. 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You may experience unfamiliar or intensified emotions as you navigate this challenging period. Many patients find that the side effects of cancer treatments improve after completing their treatment. However, some side effects may persist and cause long-term issues, while others, known as late effects, might not emerge until months or years later. Adopting a healthy lifestyle can aid in managing the late effects of cancer treatment and enhance recovery. It can also reduce the risk of other health conditions such as heart disease, diabetes, and strokes. We encourage you to consider ways to improve your overall well-being and long-term health. Our health and well-being events offer advice and information from experienced cancer professionals to help you lead a healthy and active life, including emotional, financial, and practical advice during this difficult time. These sessions, which are free of charge, allow you and your loved ones to learn about topics related to cancer. The events cover areas such as a healthy lifestyle, including diet, physical activity, sleep, fatigue, and emotional well-being, benefits and financial advice, information on treatments like chemotherapy and radiotherapy, coping with side effects of treatments, support groups. These sessions also offer peer support, connecting you with others who have experienced similar journeys, which can alleviate feelings of isolation and provide valuable coping strategies. By improving your understanding of your health, you can make informed decisions and set realistic goals for your recovery and well-being. Our events are held at the Queen Elizabeth Hospital, Birmingham, Heartlands Hospital, Good Hope Hospital, and Solihull Hospital. For more information or to join one of our health and well-being events, please contact us at 0121 371 3539 or email us at cancerinfo@uhb.nhs.uk. 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
0: 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Can you believe that?
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0: No one is going to hospital. Just brush your teeth twice a day. And don't rinse your mouth out after you've brushed. Just spit. We want that good stuff in the toothpaste to be working on your teeth for as long as possible.
5: So, there is a good reason why you always nag us.
0: Oi! Do you want that bedtime story or not? 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

0: If you're a fan of the boys in Claret and Blue, Mad About the Baggies, or one of St Andrew's finest blue noses, then you can keep up to date with your favourite team's home games during your stay in hospital. 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
3: From the Sky News Centre at 3, the Prime Minister says he's devastated to hear two police officers and five other people have died in a crash near Middlesbrough. A Volkswagen Passat was driving the wrong way down the A66 when it hit a patrol car. The mother of a British woman who was unlawfully killed is calling for the US to reopen the investigation into her daughter's death. Lucy Harrison was shot through the chest by her father at his home in Texas last year. A grand jury in the state decided there was insufficient evidence to bring criminal charges, but a coroner in England found his actions amounted to gross negligence manslaughter. Jane Coates wants American prosecutors to re-examine the case.
4: I feel that she's just been so let down. I feel anger. My anger isn't shouty and raging, it's I have a steely determination to call this out and to make sure the truth is heard.
3: Violent and sexual offenders released from prison could be confined to zones of just a few miles under new restrictions. Victims are set to have a say in setting the boundaries to limit the possibility of encountering their offender. Two men arrested on suspicion of manslaughter after the death of a 22-year-old soldier have been released on bail. The body of Liam Potts was found in the River Tyne earlier this week, 3 days after he disappeared during a night out. In sport, big spenders Tottenham have started the Premier League season with a 3-0 defeat at Brentford. Boss Roberto De Zerbi says they were short of some of the things he wants to see.
5: Soul and style of play. Today I think there was the soul, but at the end we didn't fight in the right way, maybe for the difference of the duels.
3: Hull clinched a 2-0 victory over Manchester United, and Dundee claimed local bragging rights with a 2-0 win against Dundee United in the Scottish Premiership. Dundee have 2 wins and a defeat so far. United have 1 point from 3 matches so far this tournament. That's the latest. I'm Connor Sefton.
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0: If you're a fan of the boys in claret and blue, mad about the baggies, or one of St Andrew's finest blue noses, then you can keep up to date with your favourite team's home games during your stay in hospital. 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

0: 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If you're joining us from the Heartlands Hospital in Bordesley Green, it's good to be with you. 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
4: 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Heat oil in a deep-fat fryer till very hot. 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Let oil catch fire. 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

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If you came with me, of course. And I'd file my nails so they don't hurt you. 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
1: 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You may experience unfamiliar or intensified emotions as you navigate this challenging period. 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However, some side effects may persist and cause long-term issues, while others, known as late effects, might not emerge until months or years later. Adopting a healthy lifestyle can aid in managing the late effects of cancer treatment and enhance recovery. It can also reduce the risk of other health conditions such as heart disease, diabetes, and strokes. We encourage you to consider ways to improve your overall well-being and long-term health. 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These sessions, which are free of charge, allow you and your loved ones to learn about topics related to cancer. 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These sessions also offer peer support, connecting you with others who have experienced similar journeys, which can alleviate feelings of isolation and provide valuable coping strategies. By improving your understanding of your health, you can make informed decisions and set realistic goals for your recovery and well-being. Our events are held at the Queen Elizabeth Hospital Birmingham, Heartlands Hospital, Good Hope Hospital, and Solihull Hospital. 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We look forward to welcoming you.

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celebrating more than 70 years entertaining the patients in hospitals across Birmingham, Solihull and Sandwell. 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
4: No one is going to hospital. Just brush your teeth twice a day. 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Just spit. 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
6: So, there is a good reason why you always nag us.
4: 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Do you want that bedtime story or not? 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

Yes, and a good morning to you this morning. Welcome to your Sunday here on BHBM Radio. I'm Paul Anthony, and this is your Lazy Sunday Show. Indeed, that was Cat Stevens there with Morning Has Broken. Really wonderful track there. And mornings certainly have broken. And I'm here with you this morning. I hope you're as well as can be. And we've got another 2 hours of a Lazy Sunday Show with me, Paul Anthony. Really lovely to have you along. As I said, Morning Has Broken, and we give thanks. Here is Jim Reeves, We Thank Thee.

Yes, that was Jim Reeves there with We Thank Thee, and for sure we give thanks for another day. It's another Sunday. Yeah, it's a sunny Sunday morning, and of course you've got me, Paul Anthony, here, and your Lazy Sunday Show, as you know, every Sunday at 9 to 11. So welcome along. I hope that wherever are you listening from this morning, whether in the hospital or at home, I hope that you're having a relaxing start to your day so far. And of course, over the next 2 hours, I've got some wonderful mix of timeless classic and modern favourites and plenty of music to brighten your Sunday morning indeed. So we're just going to keep the gentle vibes going. And so here is John Denver and his song.

0: That was John Denver there with Annie's song. Nice track indeed. And of course, good morning to you if you're listening to me in the hospital at the moment, if you're listening in the good old Port Solihull Hospital on Channel 5 or on your Spark Steel TSL bedside unit. Of course, I'd love for you to get in touch for any requests or dedication, and you do this by just picking up the handset and press the button, and you can get in touch for free. Of course, good morning also if you're in the Royal Orthopaedic, the Queen Elizabeth, the Women's Hospital, the Midland Metropolitan University Hospital, or the Harborne Hospital this morning. Of course, the best way to listen is on your BHBN radio app. I also say hello to the Center for Rare Disease. Of course, you can listen online with bhbn.net or on your smart TV, of course. So many ways for you to listen. I'd really love to have you along. Really love to have you on board. Of course, hello also if you're in the care homes. That's Heartland Care Home in Yardley, Mechlebanna Care Home, Mechbaston, Swallowmeadow Care Home in Shirley Solihull, Claridge Place in Alton Solihull, Shenstone Court in Elsowen, and Bourneville Care Home in College Green, Bourneville. Of course, you're listening on your BHABM donated internet radio or your donated smart speaker. A really good morning to you, and it's really nice to have you along. So just going to continue, as I said, to gently ease you into the morning as we do here on a lazy Sunday morning. And of course, I've got two tracks for you now. First, I'm going to take you to Ireland. I'm going to get you a little bit of Don McLean, and he's singing about the Mountain of Mourne, and then Evergreen with Barbara Streisand.
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0: It's a truly wonderful track there. That was called Don McLean with the Mountains of Morning. You know, I kind of heard that song first when I was a younger person, of course, and I just heard the song and I just fell in love with it. And I often say to myself, yes, one day I will visit and see that beautiful Mountain of Morn. It's on my bucket list, and hopefully that will happen sometimes. Don't forget, if you want a request or a dedication, the telephone number is 0121-471-4774. If you don't hear me answer, just leave a message on the answer machine. I'll pick that up and read that message or dedication for you. Or, of course, you can text or WhatsApp on 07519-694-698. Or, of course, you can email us at requests@bhbm.net. There's so many ways you can get in touch, and I would really love to hear from you. Don't forget, at around about 9:30, we'll be having breakfast with, and who's going to be with this week? That's coming up, of course. But also coming up is Barbara Streisand and Evergreen. That's all lined up for you.
1: 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Whether you've recently been diagnosed, are currently undergoing treatment, finishing treatment, or supporting a friend or family member with cancer, we're here to support you. Cancer and its treatments may cause various physical changes and significantly impact your emotional well-being and daily life. You may experience unfamiliar or intensified emotions as you navigate this challenging period. Many patients find that the side effects of cancer treatments improve after completing their treatment. However, some side effects may persist and cause long-term issues, while others, known as late effects, might not emerge until months or years later. Adopting a healthy lifestyle can aid in managing the late effects of cancer treatment and enhance recovery. It can also reduce the risk of other health conditions such as heart disease, diabetes, and strokes. We encourage you to consider ways to improve your overall well-being and long-term health. Our health and well-being events offer advice and information from experienced cancer professionals to help you lead a healthy and active life, including emotional, financial, and practical advice during this difficult time. These sessions, which are free of charge, allow you and your loved ones to learn about topics related to cancer. The events cover areas such as a healthy lifestyle, including diet, physical activity, sleep, fatigue, and emotional well-being, benefits and financial advice, information on treatments like chemotherapy and radiotherapy, coping with side effects of treatments, support groups. These sessions also offer peer support, connecting you with others who have experienced similar journeys, which can alleviate feelings of isolation and provide valuable coping strategies. By improving your understanding of your health, you can make informed decisions and set realistic goals for your recovery and well-being. Our events are held at the Queen Elizabeth Hospital Birmingham, Heartlands Hospital, Good Hope Hospital, and Solihull Hospital. 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We look forward to welcoming you.

0: songs, songs for reflection, and of course some classics for you to sing along to. Really good morning to you. Good morning if you find yourself in hospital this morning. I hope your stay won't be too long. And of course, I hope you're as comfortable as can be. And likewise, if you're in one of the care homes this morning, I'd want to say I hope that you're having a pleasant, as best as can be, morning, and that you're as comfortable as can be. Of course, we're going to be having breakfast with shortly. And this week is going to be breakfast with none other than Kenny Rogers, coming right up.
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Yes, of course, that's a really wonderful track there by, it's called Broken But Blessed Indeed, a moment of reflection there for you. And as I said, here on a Sunday morning, lazy Sunday morning, I do bring you some relaxing music, some classic music, some religious songs.

0: Wow. Yes, Breakfast with this morning is celebrating the incredible life of a man whose voice defined country music, of course. Kenny Rogers was born on August 21st, 1938 in Houston, Texas, one of eight children, and from a modest background, music became his escape from everyday struggles. As a teenager, he picked up a guitar and started playing, never imagining that someday he'd become one of the most recognizable voices in the world. Kenny Rogers' career didn't begin with country music right away. In fact, Kenny experimented with several styles of music, rock, folk, and pop. But in 1960, he joined a group called First Edition, and they found success with a song called Just Dropped In. But it was in the late 1970s that Kenny Rogers truly became a global star, with songs like Lucille and this classic one, The Gambler. The Gambler became his signature song, a tale of wisdom, risk, and life lessons. And his storytelling style made listening feel as if each song was a short movie. Indeed, Kenny Rogers. It was Kenny Rogers again with a classic, Ruby.
1: You've painted up your lips and rolled and curled your tinted hair.

0: Don't take your love to town. Oh, Rudy. For God's sakes, turn around.
1: Yes, indeed. That's the man with that classic, classic voice. That's Kenny Rogers for you. And that was Kenny Rogers, our features artist this morning on a little slot called Breakfast With. You're listening to me, Paul Anthony, here on BHBM Radio with your Lazy Sunday Show. And, of course, I've got some more wonderful tracks lined up for you. And coming up soon will be Don Williams.
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Cupid. Yes, a really nice track there for a Sunday morning, don't you think? That was Sam Cooke with Cupid, of course, and before that you heard from Don Williams, I Believe in You. You listen to me, Paul Anthony, here on BHBN Radio and your Lazy Sunday Morning Show. Really nice to have you along indeed. Don't forget, for your request and dedication, I'd love to hear from you, and that's 0121-471-4774. Of course, you can send a WhatsApp or a text message at 07519-694-698. I'd love to read out dedication for you. Even just play your favorite track of yours, or you might just want to ring in and just say, hi, Paulie, and just let me know how your day's going. You're most welcome to do that. Of course, here on the Lazy Sunday Morning Show, we tend to just gently ease ourselves into the day. And so here is Joe Cocker and Jennifer Warm. Love Lift Us Up, and that will be followed by Chrissy Hynde and none other than UB40.

Yes, yes, welcome back indeed. That was, of course, Amy McDonald there and Mr. Rock and Roll. Mr. Rock and Roll is start to this second hour. And welcome if you've just joined me. You're listening to me, Paul Anthony, here on BHBN Radio on your lazy Sunday morning show. Really, really nice to have you along. And of course, as I said, good morning to all of you there in hospital this morning. I hope you're comfortable. And of course, if you're listening or you're visiting someone, good morning to you. And of course, good morning to all of you in our care homes. Don't forget, 0121-471-4774 is the number that gets you through if you want to leave a request or dedication. Of course, I'm happy to read that for you. Yes, it's me, Paul Anthony, on the Lazy Sunday Morning Show. And coming up in this hour, we're going to have an interview coming up for you. And of course, alongside some other real lovely music. Here is Ronan Keaton and Life's Roller Coaster.

That's of course Ronan Keating there, and Life is a Roller Coaster. Great track indeed. And as I said, in this hour we're going to have an interview coming up, and that interview is going to be Satya, organ transplant ambassador, and we're talking to Paul Stanley. That's to come, but right now here is The Chimes, and Still Haven't Found What I'm Looking For.

Yes, that's the chimes there, and I still haven't found what I've been looking for. Just keep looking. Oh, yes, of course, that was a track that was originally done by the U2, and that's the cover version there, really nice version, of course, by the chimes. Good morning, good morning. If you are in the Royal Orthopaedic or the Queen Elizabeth, the Women's Hospital, or the Midland Metropolitan University Hospital, or the Harborne Hospital this very morning, a very good morning to you, and really nice to have you listening in. And of course, if you're in one of our care homes, which is Heartland Care Home, Meshley Manor Care Home, Swallow Meadows Care Home, Claridge Place in Halton, or Shelston Court in Elsdon, in Bourneview Care Home, of course, in College Green, a very, very good morning to you. I hope you you're feeling a little relaxed. I know I took the temper up there slightly, but I'm going to cool it down in a short while. Of course, if you want to request a dedication, 0121-471-4774, or a text or a WhatsApp message on 07519-694-698. Of course, you can do requests at bhn.net. And of course, your smart speaker, you're listening on your smart speaker, whichever way you're listening, I'm just glad to really have you on board this morning. I've got lined up for you now, Sister Sledge, and of course, also Take That.

0: Yes, one of my favorite group there, that was Sister Sledge, and we are family. Good morning, good morning. I hope you're enjoying the music so far. You know, we tend to start ever so gently, and then we just build up, and that's kind of what we're doing at the moment. Welcome, nice to have you along. Good morning indeed, and good morning to all your nurses and doctors and care staff and admin staff, catering staff, domestic staff, well, whoever you are, who you're working there in the hospital, I really want to say good morning to you and thank you for all that you do. And similarly in the care home, you're a caregiver, a manager, or your caterer, whatever the role you take, I would like to say good morning to you also, and of course a big thank you. I've got coming up Take That, Back for Good, and that's coming up shortly.
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0: Yes, that was Take That there with Back For Good. Yes, coming up is an interview with Satya Organ Transplant Ambassador, and that's going to be with Paul Stanley. That's coming up.
1: You've painted up your lips rolled and curled.
2: So today I've come along to the Cal truck pull for the transplantees. 20-ton truck being pulled, live with spectators watching. Hopefully it's going to go well. I'm now with Satya Sharma, and if you have a little chat to me about why he's here today.
3: Well, as an organ donation ambassador, I would like to do everything in my power to spread the message. And the message is very simple. The message is, be an organ donor, and when you become an organ donor, please, please, please, talk to your relatives, because there are lots of misnomers, lots of things which are not correct, but they are floating around. And one of those is presumed consent, which I can talk to you about.
2: And how did you become an ambassador?
3: Well, there was a program about 8 years ago, and it started from West Midlands in whole of UK. NHSBT, which is NHS Blood and Transplant, wanted to appoint a few ambassadors. So they were trained, and after training, they were let loose in the society to spread the message. But it was so successful that it was followed up by London. And there are only two areas, West Midlands and London, where these programs have existed. Although we would like the program to be extended to many other areas, because the more we have, better it gets.
2: And that being an event today like this, how important, how does it highlight organ donation?
3: It shows the involvement of community. Because what Martin Searle has done is not only arrange the event, but he has invited lots and lots of people. And the fact that lots of people turned up shows that people are interested in organ donation. And frankly speaking, it's in our nature, isn't it, to be able to give. And if you look at any religion, the three planks on which all religions survive are be good to each other, give, so that you can actually make other people happy, and let live and let live. These are the three planks. You can give them any name you want. And giving money is very, very good. Very good, because you've earned money. After tax, you saved it.

0: and then you're good. But to be able to give life is totally another thing. Out of the two, I would favor the second one anytime. I'm not saying don't give money. Please do. But I'm saying give something which is invaluable, valueless, but invaluable. And yet, we don't even think about it. If we do think about it, our humanity takes over, doesn't it? And we all want to do something good for the community, something good for those people who are around us, so that we can actually not only be remembered, but be every breath will remember that. You look at the recipients. Their life would not have been there if they had not received the organs. They wouldn't have been here to pull the truck. They wouldn't have been here to talk to us. But their second life is given by those people who decided to give. Totally free, but wonderful, wonderful gift.
1: The whole situation today really highlights organ donation and to have that conversation with your family and your friends.
0: Yeah, the presumed consent. It has got a misnomer. Unfortunately, it has been perceived as an event where after death, the organs will be taken automatically. That is certainly not the case. The case is that your family will be asked. And if the family says no, then the organs will not be taken. Now, how important is this? There are about 60% people in families who, despite somebody being on organ donation register, the families say no in white community. In ethnic minorities, it's the other way around. 60% of families say no. If they didn't say no, the waiting list will crumble. And there's one estimate that the waiting list will not be there. How good and important is it? So really, it's important to share your views with the family and with those people who care about you so that they can say, yes, you talked about it and you are happy to do the organ donation.
1: Thank you so much for joining me today on a most important day. And thank you.
0: It's a pleasure.
2: And thank you to Paulie and Satya, our organ transplant ambassador. A really nice interview there. Thank you. Thank you so much for that. And now we have Louis Armstrong just reminding us what a wonderful world this is.

Yes, of course, the wonderful Louis Armstrong there with what I think is probably one of the most beautiful songs that's ever written. It's a wonderful, wonderful world. Classic track there for you. And it's a wonderful world, beautiful world it can be, of course. And for me, lovely listeners, it's been a it's been a marked week. It's been a fantastic week. On Thursday, my daughter got married. And what a wonderful occasion that was. And as I left from the wedding, she said to me, "Dad, will you play me and Steve something nice?" So I will do that. I'm going to play Tyrus Riley, a track that was originally done by John Legend. But here we've got the Tyrus Riley version. And this is going to be for my lovely Des and her new husband, Steve. And of course, congratulations, not just from me, but also from all of us here at BHBM Radio. Wonderful indeed. It was Tyrus Riley, just for you, Des and Steve.

0: Yes, that was Tyra Slyly there with Stay With You. And of course, that's for my beautiful daughter and her husband, Steve. Just want to say congratulations again from not just myself, but also all of us here at BHBM Radio. And wish you all the very, very best indeed.
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Yes, of course, that's Stevie Wonder there with that classic track, Isn't She Lovely? And I must say, good morning to you if you're there in the Women's Hospital. I hope you're having a nice morning, relaxed morning, and you're well taken care of. Of course, good morning to you, and don't forget, right after me, coming straight up after me, you've got the lovely, wonderful Andy Caddick, and he'll be bringing you the request show from the Midland Metropolitan University Hospital. Of course, that's to come, but I've got some more music for you, and here is Rod Stewart, You're in My Heart.

Yes, Rod Stewart there, and you're in my heart. And lovely listeners, you are in our heart here at BHBN Radio. And as I said, I hope you stay tuned, of course, keep it locked. Coming right up straight after me is Andy Caddock with the Birmingham University Metropolitan Hospital Request Show. And as you know, every Sunday I'm here with you with the Lazy Sunday Show, 9 to 11, Paul Anthony. And I hope you've enjoyed the music today, and hopefully it's brought you some comfort. And I hope that you're going to have a good rest of your day today. But I'm not just going yet. I've got a few more tracks for you. And here is Sam Cooke, What a Wonderful World.

Yes, of course, that's Sam Cooke there with Bring It On Home To Me. As I said, stand by. Coming up is Andy. I hope you've had an enjoyable time with me this morning and that you've enjoyed the music that I've played. And I'll be back again next week, of course, to do the same with your Lazy Sunday show. So for now, it's ciao from me. And here is Millie Small, My Boy Lollipop.

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2: A very good morning to you. Yes, Sunday morning, August the 23rd. Can you believe we're almost in September? A very big thank you to Paul Anthony for the last 2 hours with some great music.

That's Take That. And Sweet July. It's more like Sweet August now. You're a bit out of date, but never mind. That's quite a short song for them, I thought. Yes, it's Andy Caddick with you for the next hour. Well, 55 minutes now, with Midland Metropolitan University Hospital requests on a Sunday, the 23rd of August. And I went round the wards a couple of days ago, met up with staff and patients, of course. I had a chat with Catherine, Tina, Siobhan, Faye, let me turn the page, Stephanie, Formica, Saab and Nicola. And I've got your request coming up after this. This is Somba. My body isn't ready. It wouldn't be at my age.

That's Somba. My body isn't ready. It's a bit saucy for a Sunday morning, don't you think? Anyway, good morning, Catherine from Oldbury. I spoke to Catherine on my last but one visit to Ward B7. I couldn't fit you in last week, Catherine, but I did promise I'd play your request today, and that's what I'm going to do. We had a lovely lengthy chat about her fondness for the actor Richard Dean Anderson, or RDA, as he's known. You may know him from the original MacGyver TV series, you know, where he could make anything out of anything, basically an escape from anywhere. And, of course, he was the big star of Stargate Atlantis, the TV series. Now, if you're a sci-fi fan like myself, you would know him very well from that. Catherine told me he was in a band in the 80s, and he sings and plays, or he used to, which was all new to me, I have to say. He played the lead character, Adam McFadden, excuse me, in 82-83 CBS musical television series adaption of Seven Brides for Seven Brothers. And he's also involved with the Special Olympics in the US too. What a busy man. This is quite rocky.

That's Richard Dean Anderson, RDA to his friends, with Slow Down. And that was taken from Dinah and Friends, a TV show from the States in the 1980s. And I have to say, Catherine, I found it incredibly difficult to find some of his music. A lot of it has just disappeared. So I managed to find that, tried to clean it up even, but that's the best I could do. But I hope you enjoyed it. Our next request, Tina. Good morning, Tina Ward Clark. I explained how she could listen this morning. Hopefully you're listening at home on the app. And she loves rock music and she loves the Rolling Stones and is hoping to go and see them when they next tour. And they are considering a tour, I hope you know this, I'm sure you do, for 2027. So not long to wait. And she requested Rolling Stones, here's Jumping Jack Flash.

Jumping Jack Flash by the Rolling Stones. As if you needed me to tell you that. And that's for Tina. Ward A6. Didn't say earlier. Ward Clark. Loves Rolling Stones. And I hope you get to see them next year. I met up with Siobhan, who's originally from Essex, and Bert has been in the West Midlands and in the Black Country, I think, for the last 25 years. She's been in hospital for around 2 or 3 weeks, poor thing. Hoping not much longer, we all hope the same, then she'll be discharged. She loves 80s music, but has chosen something more current as her request. Now, this is an artist I only just discovered a few weeks ago, Sienna Spiro from Liverpool, and her song, Great Expectations.

0: Sienna Spiro, Great Expectations. Oh, that is nice. I do like that. I've got more requests coming up after this.
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That's the Shires. Well, it was. Watching you, watching me. I'm resisting the temptation to do it. And that is a very nice song. Nice catchy tune on a Sunday morning with me, Andy Caddick, on BHBN Radio with the Midland Met Requests. And my next request is for Faye, who's the ward manager on Ward A6. Yes, the big boss. Best behaviour, everyone. She's a big fan of X Factor winner James Arthur. And, you know, she's seen him... Well, you don't know, I'm about to tell you. She's seen him perform 20 times. That must be a record. And he won the X Factor in 2012. Anyway, Faye, I hope you enjoy.

Stephanie, who's from Willenhall. Now, Stephanie absolutely loves music from the 1950s. So what, you might ask? Well, it's great because she's so young and much of what she listens to is unfamiliar to her friends and family. Her favourite artist is Paul Anka, and hopefully you're listening now from home on the BHBN radio app as you were to be discharged on the day I met you, which was Wednesday, of course. Here's Paul Anka, just for you, Diana.

Say You Won't Let Go, James Arthur. And that's for Faye, the big boss, on Ward A6. Nice meeting you. Nice meeting everyone, actually. I met up with Steph

0: Paul Anka, Diana. Let him have the last word. And that's for Stephanie from Willenhall. I hope you enjoyed that, Stephanie, and I hope you're at home. I next even met up with Formica, who's an HCA, which is a healthcare assistant, to those who don't know. I didn't. And she was busily typing when I met her into her computer on the ward, you know, where they sit at those movable computers. Very clever. She loves the music of smooth radio and particularly likes the Jacksons and Barry White. Well, I've got Barry White for you in just a moment, Formica, but let's hope that you're a convert and will now be listening to BHBN Radio.
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0: That's Barry White fading into the background with Let the Music Play. And that was for Mika, healthcare assistant on Ward A6. And it was lovely meeting you, as it was meeting everybody when I was there on Wednesday. It's so nice going around having a chat. Sometimes you just can't get rid of me. And one of those occasions was when I met Saab. Good morning, Saab. I hope you're listening. She works at the Midland Met in neonatal, I believe she said, but I saw her as a patient and has been in and out of hospital recently. We had a lovely chat about her work and her time as a patient. She was telling me that her husband, Pins, was only just asking the day before where hospital radio is at the hospital, as it's very much needed to entertain the patients, he said, and the staff. So, because he didn't know about hospital, BHBN hospital radio, he played some music from her phone for her and also for the staff. And we also talked about her little dog. They've got a tiny dog called Pudsey, a former therapy dog. Not metatherapy dog before, but metatherapy pony when I attended Heartland's care home when they had their fate a few weeks ago. They are known in the area, Saab and Pins and Pudsey, they're known in the area as Pudsey's mum and dad. And both Saab and Pins love upbeat songs. So I'll play you something after this.
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6: Right. Before we read any bedtime stories, we need to brush our teeth.
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6: Twice a day, kids, come on. 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
6: No one is going to hospital. 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
8: So, there is a good reason why you always nag us.
6: 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Get cleaning your teeth.
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was your man. Bruno Mars, When He Was Your Man. I was talking before the break about Saab and Pins and their little dog Pudsey, the therapy dog, or former therapy dog. They love Hospital Radio, and hopefully they're now listening. Thank you for being an advocator. Oh, good word. For advocating Hospital Radio. Do keep listening to BHBN Radio, whether you're in hospital or not. You know you can get it on the app because I've given you all the information. You can listen online as well, bhbn.net. And this is for you, for both Pins, Saabs, and of course Pudsey. And it's Jessie J. Happy.

Jessie J. I couldn't have said it better myself, so I'm not going to try. A very good morning to Shaz Hill. Yes, BHBN's Shaz Hill, who's been off for a little while because she's not been very well. But I'm pleased to say she'll be back next Sunday from 4 with requests and from the Heartlands Care Home and duets. So that's good news. And she's made a request, so I'm going to play it for you. It's Miley Cyrus, End of the World. Look forward to seeing you, Shaz.

Miley Cyrus, End of the World. And that's for Shaz Hill, who's back next Sunday between 4 and 6. Put it in your diary. And that's about it for me. I've got one more song to play, and it's for Nicola from Surly Hall, who I thought was a long way from home. But she explained to me that the treatment she requires is best from the Midland Met, as it's a centre of excellence, which I didn't realise. She'd been in hospital for almost 2 weeks, and when I met her, was hoping to go home, well, basically yesterday. So I hope you're listening at home, Nicola. She loves 70s music. And nothing too heavy. She likes the Bee Gees and Fleetwood Mac. So I've chosen as my last song and my last request, The Eagles and Hotel California. Do enjoy your Sunday. Keep listening to BHBN Radio. Stay safe. And I'll see you. I'll be back. Yes, I'll be back on Wednesday between 5 and 6.

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You're thinking nothing's wrong.

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0: company and great tunes for your Sunday afternoon, courtesy of BHBN Radio. 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

0: lots of great music and features for a Sunday afternoon here on BHBN Radio. 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Well, there's plenty going on in our local theatres across the Birmingham and West Midlands area. Let's find out what's on this month.
1: Welcome to my rundown of what's on in September at Birmingham's biggest theatres, the Hippodrome, the Repertory Theatre and the Alexandra Theatre. At the Hippodrome, Mrs. Doubtfire, the musical, continues its run into September. A comedic treat for the whole family. Ticket sales continue to go well, with tickets for some performances running low. Mrs. Doubtfire is recommended for children 6+, and tickets start at £28. And the run ends on the 19th of September. Then Bally returns to the Hippodrome on Wednesday the 23rd of September with the Birmingham's Royal Ballet presenting Swan Lake, probably the most famous of all the traditional ballets. I've seen it many times and will be more than happy to enjoy it again. It's on until the 3rd of October. So, on to the Repertory Theatre. What's that doing in September? Well, from the 5th to the 19th of September, The Curious Incident of the Dog in the Nighttime, adapted from the novel by Mark Haddon. I'm keen to see this adaptation, as I was captivated by the novel about a boy accused of killing his neighbour's dog. Sure to be a rollercoaster of a tale as billed. Then the Rep offers the famous play 12 Angry Men from the 21st to the 26th of September. This is about a jury deciding the fate of a young man accused of killing his father. It reveals each individual's bias and preconceived ideas. I saw it a couple of years ago in the West End and can tell you that it is a compelling watch, starring well-known actors from your favourite soaps. Ending September at the Rep is the chance to enjoy an opera. The Marriage of Figaro is in the house for just one night on Sunday the 27th of September with the Wild Arts Ensemble. Now, on to the Alexandra Theatre, which recommences its breakneck turnover of shows, having slowed a bit for the summer. Hold on to your hats for this whistle-stop rundown. From the 3rd to the 12th of September, The Mousetrap lands at the Alex. This is its 75th anniversary tour, a marvellous period play that continues to entertain. If you've not seen it yet, get your ticket. On the 13th of September, The Magic of the Beatles entertains for just one night. Then Daz and Will are unhooked from their successful YouTube channel, Off the Hook, but sadly, it's sold out. On the 15th of September, the Illegal Eagles entertains with their tribute band. On the 16th of September is a family offering of comedic magic shows entitled Piff and Pop's Magic Show. Comedy from Sam Campbell and his show Kid Giblet comes to the Alex on the 17th and 18th of September. Then more comedy, this time a comeback special from Finn Taylor with his all-new stand-up tour on the 19th of September. And yet more comedy at the Alex on the 20th of September with Phil Wang and his Uh-Oh show. For those who love meatloaf, Steve Steinman, Anything for Love, The Meatloaf Story is on offer on the 21st of September. The Alex then returns to comedy on the 22nd of September with Gary Delaney and his show entitled Gary on Laughing. On Wednesday the 23rd of September, you have the chance to see Marina Hyde as she discusses her new book, What a Time to Be Alive. Roger Taylor, he of Queen, comes to the Alex with his explosive new show supporting the release of his album Violence Insane in a Beautiful World. Sounds interesting, doesn't it? 24th of September, if you fancy it. Crime psychologist Emma Kenny presents Murderous Minds on the 27th of September. And last up in September is Michael Flatley's Lord of the Dance 30, celebrating 30 years of this spellbinding show from the 28th of September until the 4th of October. How do the staff at the Alex do it, you ask? Well, I have no idea. The turnover is so impressive. Lots to see with all tastes covered. Let me know which you enjoyed. I'll be back with what's on in October.

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1: By giving blood, you can be there for someone without being there. Save up to 3 lives in 1 hour. 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

0: 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But for the next few minutes, let's join Joy Bourne in the company of the Withybed Poetry Society.
1: Jenna, another Withybed poet, back again to read us some more poems. Jenna, you've got a couple of poems. I wonder, who do you write poetry for?
2: Well, one of the poems I definitely wrote for a special occasion, for our 60th wedding anniversary, and I wrote it for my husband. But otherwise, I think most of the time I write them for myself. Words come into my head, things I've seen, and I think, oh, there'll be a poem there.
1: So we're privileged to hear your poems. Do other people ever read them?
2: Yes, I have published a number of collections of my poetry.
1: And you told me about a strange incident that you had happen.
2: Yes, I had our plumber came to fix some taps for us, and he brought his invoice, and he noticed that my latest collection was on the table. And he said, oh, I love poetry. Can I? And I said, well, you didn't have one. He said, oh, I'd love one. So he went off with a copy of my poems. And I said, how long have you liked poetry? And he said, well, actually, I listen to a lot of music, and it's the lyrics that I love.
1: Awesome.
2: A lot of modern music has beautiful lyrics.
1: They do, yes. If you listen to Taylor Swift's stuff, actually,
2: exactly.
1: It's very, very clever.
2: Yeah.
1: Right, which one are you going to read first?
2: I'll read you the one which I think is very typical. I picked some willow branches, and I wrote this about them. Green willow midwife. Take 5 wintry willow wands, a sunny windowsill, fill a jug from the kitchen tap, and let them drink their fill. When paper parcels come undone and tiny snouts appear, soft furry things like wood mice come to tell you spring is near. When wood mice become bumblebees, powdery with pollen, all yellow are the willow trees, and winter is forgotten.
1: Just right.
2: Yes.
1: Now, the next one's very personal, as you say. And thank you for sharing it with us. 60 years married. Goodness me.
2: So this is what I wrote. A letter to my husband. I can picture you reading this in your favourite chair, looking out at the trees in leaf now, the dog asleep at your feet. Can you read my writing? It's not as neat as it was. Spidery now, like the rest of me. And you're not young either, red hair, pale as dandelion fluff. But I see you in our sun, the set of his shoulders, timbre of his voice, crinkle in his smile, his quiet presence in a room. Our daughter mirrors me, her mannerisms mine, her laugh, her hands, her hair like a breaking wave. They are our legacy. We massage memories, embroider and delete, reassemble our jigsaw lives, search for missing pieces. The smell, the sound, the feel of things, that never goes away. So many things we do not say. Silence settles easily. Even this letter stutters on the page. Fragile as life, words like leaves fall as the days draw in. 3 words, I love you. Still clinging on.
1: Oh, how beautiful. Thank you for letting us share that. And talking to Mary now. Mary, do you write poems for family?
3: I do, yes. I've always done so. And I particularly like writing them for family weddings. And twice, at least, I've read them at the wedding service when people have got married. And I've loved doing that. But I've also, and we've had a big family Christmas get together, and I've written poems on a theme for every member of the family, and I've taken them away as a very cheap Christmas present. So yes, I love writing, and other people.

0: friends as well. I like writing for people.
1: Is this one of them, the one you're going to read today?
0: It isn't. This one, actually, I read because I wanted to read it as a story to people. And the inspiration was just looking out of my bedroom window one night. But I thought I'd just like to share this story with other people.
1: Well, let's hear it then.
0: It's called Fingernail. There's a sliver of moon this morning behind the branches of the ash tree. And I think of the old folk tale, the princess who yearned for the moon and became sick and pale. She said they must fetch it for her or she would die. Wise men huddled and muddled and said there was no way men could reach the moon. The servant boy who sat by her bed asked her, "Where is the moon and how big?" She said, "It's as big as my fingernail. I can cover it up that way. And of course, it catches in the branches of the tree. That's how far away it is." He told the king, this boy who had listened, and straight away the king's silversmith made a small moon on a chain to hang around her neck. They told her it came from the ash tree. She ate and slept and was well again. Then next month she saw the new moon. "How is it there again?" she cried aloud. Her father and the wise men were aghast. What could they tell her? But the lad spoke, "Princess, what happens when you cut your fingernails?" She smiled and kissed him. "They grow again," she said. "Everyone can have the moon."
1: A wonderful story. Thank you very much.
0: Thank you.

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1: Receiving a cancer diagnosis can be a life-changing event for you and those around you. Whether you've recently been diagnosed, are currently undergoing treatment, finishing treatment, or supporting a friend or family member with cancer, we're here to support you. Cancer and its treatments may cause various physical changes and significantly impact your emotional well-being and daily life. You may experience unfamiliar or intensified emotions as you navigate this challenging period. Many patients find that the side effects of cancer treatments improve after completing their treatment. However, some side effects may persist and cause long-term issues, while others, known as late effects, might not emerge until months or years later. Adopting a healthy lifestyle can aid in managing the late effects of cancer treatment and enhance recovery. It can also reduce the risk of other health conditions such as heart disease, diabetes, and strokes. We encourage you to consider ways to improve your overall well-being and long-term health. Our health and well-being events offer advice and information from experienced cancer professionals to help you lead a healthy and active life, including emotional, financial, and practical advice during this difficult time. These sessions, which are free of charge, allow you and your loved ones to learn about topics related to cancer. The events cover areas such as a healthy lifestyle, including diet, physical activity, sleep, fatigue, and emotional well-being, benefits and financial advice, information on treatments like chemotherapy and radiotherapy, coping with side effects of treatments, support groups. These sessions also offer peer support, connecting you with others who have experienced similar journeys, which can alleviate feelings of isolation and provide valuable coping strategies. By improving your understanding of your health, you can make informed decisions and set realistic goals for your recovery and well-being. 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We look forward to welcoming you.
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0: 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You're listening to the Sunday Selection. Well, there's plenty going on in our local theatres across the Birmingham and West Midlands area. Let's find out what's on this month.
1: Welcome to my rundown of what's on in August at Birmingham's biggest theatres, at the Hippodrome, the Repertory Theatre and the Alexandra Theatre. August at the Hippodrome is all about musicals. Matilda finishes its run on Sunday, the 2nd of August. Then the Hippodrome segues into the much-awaited Mrs. Doubtfire, the musical.

0: a comedic treat for the whole family and well-timed during the school holidays, so weekday evening performances are accessible for even the youngest. Ticket sales are going well, with some of the performances in mid-August running low, so book your ticket soon. Mrs. Doubtfire is recommended for children 6 plus and tickets start at £28. It runs from the 13th of August until the 19th of September. Now a word about seating at the Hippodrome. I've sat in all areas and can assure that the rear circle seats do give a decent view and are more pocket friendly. A bonus if you're paying for the whole family. On to the Repertory Theatre then. The musical Sweeney Todd and the Demon Barber of Fleet Street continues its run at the Rep until the 15th of August. Remember, this one is not for children. It has an age guidance of 14 plus. The music by Stephen Sondheim and Hugh Wheeler has a great pedigree and was first performed in 1979 on Broadway. A great musical, a theatrical experience. I have my ticket with good availability. Now let's have a look at what's happening at the Alexandra Theatre. The billing at the Alexandra confirms that it is indeed musical season at the Birmingham Theatres. The Alex takes a couple of weeks break in August, restarting with High Society from the 18th of August, starring Helen George, yes, she of Call the Midwife. Nostalgic, stylish and well worth seeing. I have a ticket for this one too, and that is just as well as the tickets are flying out of the box office. If you like Motown, then the greatest hits of Motown are to be heard in How Sweet It Is on at Thursday the 27th of August at the Alex with a live band and super slick choreography. Well, that's all for August. I hope to see you around and about at the theatre. There is, after all, nothing quite like a live performance.
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0: Good company and great tunes for your Sunday afternoon, courtesy of BHBN Radio. 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

Hello from the Radio Kitchen. Today I offer you my way of doing that most well-known and loved of all cakes, lemon drizzle cake. I make mine as a loaf cake. I do not ice it, but I do baste it after cooking, and I think that basting it all over is what makes all the difference. I hope you'll agree. First, I'll put on the oven, 180 degrees, 170 fan, gas mark 4. Then line a loaf tin with baking parchment. Mine is 9 inches by 4.5 inches by 3 inches tall. I need to wash, dry and then zest 2 large lemons. For those not familiar with the term zest, this means grating off the yellow part of the lemon skin and reserving it to make the cake mixture. I'm lucky enough to have a special zesting tool to scrape off the zest, but an ordinary grater is fine. The yellow rind is the zest of the lemon. The zest has the lemon flavour that will survive cooking. Lemon juice can only really be used to add lemon flavour after baking. Next, squeeze the juice from the lemons into a small saucepan and add 2 teaspoons of sugar to the pan and put it on one side for later. Now to the cake. This cake is made using a standard creaming method. In a big bowl, I weigh 200 grams of margarine and 200 grams of caster sugar. Then beat them together really well with my electric whisk. The mixture should become very pale. Now it's time to add 2 large eggs, one at a time, again beating each one really, really thoroughly. Then I can add 225 grams of sifted self-raising flour and the lemon zest last, this time folding them gently with a metal spoon to fully combine. Like me, you might need to add a couple of tablespoons of milk if the mixture is a bit stiff. Time to fill the loaf tin. I use my metal spoon with a flexible spatula to completely clear the bowl and gently press the mixture into the corners of the tin. This goes into the oven for 55 minutes, middle shelf, with a timer set.

Now don't open the oven until the time has passed, as this mixture can easily collapse. It should be dark golden when it's cooked. Right, I'll take it out and confirm it's cooked by pressing the center gently. It does bounce back, so it's cooked. I'll leave it in the tin while I heat the lemon and sugar mixture. It's just to dissolve the sugar, not to boil it. Right, I need a smallish roasting tin to turn the cake into upside down. I then peel off the baking parchment and begin to baste each side, the long sides and the short sides, with the lemon mixture using a teaspoon, moving the cake in the roasting tin and tipping it to give me good access to each side. I then baste the base before tipping the cake back into its loaf tin. I make 20 small cuts in the top with a sharp pointed knife, then baste the top, aiming to use the last of the lemon juice mixture on the top, then leave the cake in the tin to cool down. Try it. I think basting every face of the cake makes all the difference. Here are the ingredients again. 2 large lemons, zest and juice. 200 grams of caster sugar, 200 grams of margarine, 225 grams of self-raising flour, 2 large eggs, and 2 teaspoons of extra sugar for the syrup. This cake is a great everyday cake which is loved by all. And on the subject of lemons, if like me, you buy a net of lemons and have lemons left over by this recipe or another, why not cut the spares into slices and freeze them to add to drinks? We do this routinely. It's lemon and ice cubes rolled into one. Right, that's it for today. It's bye from the Radio Kitchen.

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on a warm summer's evening, on a train bound for nowhere, I met up with a gambler. We were both too tired to sleep, so we took turns of staring out the window at the darkness till boredom overtook us. And he began to speak. He said, "Son, I've made a life

0: Good company and great tunes for your Sunday afternoon, courtesy of BHBN Radio. And a special Sunday hello to all of you listening in care homes across Birmingham and the West Midlands, particularly at Heartlands Care Home in Yardley, Metchley Manor Care Home in Edgbaston, Swallows Meadow in Shirley Solihull, Shenstone Court in Halesowen, and Bourne View Care Home in College Green, Bourneville.
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0: Three little words. Some people wait years to hear them, but those three little words could be the most important three little words you'll ever hear. Make you feel as light as a feather, sweep you off your feet. Ready? Fancy a coffee?
1: Over half of us have felt lonely at some point. 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
1: 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That's Good Hope, Queen Elizabeth, Heartlands and Solihull. Thanks ever so much for coming in, James.
2: Thank you.
1: First of all, I'd like to know exactly what patient experience is. I've got a good idea, but perhaps you can expand on that.
2: Absolutely, no, of course. So obviously patient comes in and they receive the treatment for the, you know, for the illness or the ailment that they've got. But when we're talking about patient experience, we're talking about other things, really. We're talking about, were the staff nice to them? Did they know where to go? Did they know what was happening? Was the communication good? Were they offered tea? Were they offered drinks? Were they offered food? What was the environment like? Were they able to navigate the buildings really easily? Was there clear signage? So things like that, when we talk about patient experience, really, is the things that often the patients actually remember about their stay.
1: I see. Looking for improvement, obviously.
2: Absolutely. Yeah.
1: But can I just tease this one out? I've heard of PALS. Is it distinct from PALS?
2: So UHB is, yes. So patient experience is separate to PALS. So PALS is more focused on concerns and complaints, whereas patient experience is more the sort of general feedback that we receive some day-to-day across the trust.
1: And do you only talk to patients?
2: No, we can also talk to relatives and carers as well. So that's obviously a really important part of any patient experience strategies, including relatives and carers in it as well.
1: So what sort of feedback do you get generally?
2: So the main two things that we receive from a cancer point of view, the friends and family test, which are the general surveys you'll see all across the hospitals. So they're the sort of paper surveys, but largely digital now. So patients will literally just answer a couple of questions about were they happy with the service and what did we do well and what could we do better. So patients would complete those surveys. And from our point of view, the other main survey that we've got is the National Cancer Survey. So that goes out every year to a group of patients in sort of April, May, June time. They're then sent a detailed set of questions about their cancer treatment.
1: So everybody gets that, do they?
2: Everybody who's agreed to take part over those 3 months is going to get that survey, yeah.
1: And what difference has it made? So can you give some examples of the difference that it's made?
2: Absolutely, yes. Yeah. So, I mean, I think one of the things that comes back a lot is around navigating the hospitals. Obviously, we're a big trust, very different sort of layouts at each of the hospitals. So I've done a lot of work around navigation. So some of the clinics, for instance, patients were feeding back, they were struggling to find the clinic, and they improved the signage to make sure that they could get around and find it very easily.
1: So that's really important, isn't it? Because
2: absolutely,
1: it can be very distressing, I would think.
2: Absolutely, yeah. And that's the essence of patient experience. Sometimes things that seem quite minor, but for the patients themselves on the day when they're coming in are really, really important, and they make such a difference.
1: You've been funded by Macmillan, this is an over and above service, is it?
2: I mean, at the moment it is, yes. I mean, longer term, we definitely want to embed it into a wider sort of personalised care agenda around cancer, but at the moment it is, yes.
1: Yes. If people want to get in touch with you, how do they do that?
2: So I think the best thing for them to do

0: is obviously really to complete a survey. So if they do a search for UHB Get in Touch on Google, then they'll be able to find the survey page quite easily, and then they complete a survey either as a patient, a relative or a carer, and then just give their feedback on what their experience is.
1: And you've got a special week coming up now, haven't you?
0: That's right, yes. Yeah. So it's National Patient Experience Week from the 27th of April to the 1st of May. So that's really about sort of focusing on patient experience and showcasing the great work that's going on across the Trust.
1: And is that national?
0: It's a national event, yes. Yeah. So with trusts and specialties all over the country involved in Patient Experience Week.
1: So do you have any special events?
0: Yes. Yeah, so personally, I'm going to be spending time at each of the cancer centres across the four hospitals, talking to patients and also potentially gathering some video clips as well. So what we'll be doing is at the end of that is pulling a video together, really kind of going into depth about what patients are feeling about their cancer care across the Trust.
1: Wonderful, wonderful. If you would like to get in touch about your cancer patient experience, you can do so by Googling UHB How Did We Do? Thanks ever so much for coming in, James. Lovely to talk to you and nice to find out all about it.
0: Thank you so much.

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0: mix of great music and features for a Sunday afternoon here on BHBN Radio. You're listening to the Sunday Selection. Well, there's plenty going on in our local theatres across the Birmingham and West Midlands area. Let's find out what's on this month.
1: Welcome to my rundown of what's on in August at Birmingham's biggest theatres, at the Hippodrome, the Repertory Theatre and the Alexandra Theatre. August at the Hippodrome is all about musicals. Matilda finishes its run on Sunday, the 2nd of August. Then the Hippodrome segues into the much-awaited Mrs. Doubtfire, the musical. A comedic treat for the whole family and well-timed during the school holidays, so weekday evening performances are accessible for even the youngest. Ticket sales are going well, with some of the performances in mid-August running low, so book your ticket soon. Mrs. Doubtfire is recommended for children 6+, and tickets start at £28. It runs from the 13th of August until the 19th of September. Now, a word about seating at the Hippodrome. I've sat in all areas and can assure that the rear circle seats do give a decent view and are more pocket-friendly. A bonus if you're paying for the whole family. On to the Repertory Theatre then. The musical Sweeney Todd and the Demon Barber of Fleet Street continues its run at the Rep until the 15th of August. Remember, this one is not for children. It has an age guidance of 14+. The music by Stephen Sondheim and Hugh Wheeler has a great pedigree and was first performed in 1979 on Broadway. A great musical, a theatrical experience. I have my ticket with good availability. Now let's have a look at what's happening at the Alexandra Theatre. The billing at the Alexandra confirms that it is indeed musical season at the Birmingham theatres. The Alex takes a couple of weeks break in August, restarting with High Society from the 18th of August, starring Helen George, yes, she of Call the Midwife. Nostalgic, stylish and well worth seeing. I have a ticket for this one too, and that is just as well as the tickets are flying out of the box office. If you like Motown, then the greatest hits of Motown are to be heard in How Sweet It Is on at Thursday the 27th of August at the Alex with a live band and super slick choreography. Well, that's all for August. I hope to see you around and about at the theatre. There is, after all, nothing quite like a live performance.
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1: 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This is a family favourite. It's easy to do, but looks impressive and tastes divine. This recipe makes enough for 6 decent portions, but if you're feeding more, just double the ingredients, use a bigger dish, and give it 5 more minutes in the oven. I'm making it today as my family are coming over in about an hour or so. I have an oven-proof dish about 10 by 8 by 2 inches deep. It can be made and cooked through up to a day in advance and reheats very well. I'll repeat the ingredients at the end so you can make a note if you like the sound of it. 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The rest can be frozen for the next time. Cut it into 1-inch cubes and put half of the bread cubes into the bottom of your dish. 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You can use fresh or frozen berries. Today I'm using a frozen berry mix of blackberries, red currants and black currants. Spread half of the berries evenly onto the bread in the dish. Then it's time for the chocolate. I've got 100 grams of white chocolate dots, the sort you put into biscuits, but you can use any white chocolate, including buttons. Of course, a bar will need to be chopped up first. Just sprinkle half of these onto the bread and berry base in the dish. So that's the first layer complete. Then it's just a case of repeating the process of making a second layer. First the rest of the brioche, then the rest of the berries, and lastly the remaining chocolate dots. To finish, make the custard. It's best to use a jug. Today I've got a mix of cream and whole milk, 300 ml in total, but simply 300 ml of whole milk is fine. Add 2 medium eggs to this, use 2 even if you've got large eggs, and a teaspoon of vanilla essence. Then quickly beat them together with a fork. Pour this egg mixture over the bread, berry and chocolate in the dish and it will be ready for the oven. It should be done in 25 minutes, so I'll set my timer so I don't have burnt offerings. With this recipe, the clearing up is easy, but I do like a tidy kitchen, so while I wait for the pud to cook, I'll get things shipshape. If you'd notice that there's no added sugar in this recipe, this is because the chocolate brioche loaf is sweet enough already. That's the timer. Let's have a look. It smells delicious, sweet and lovely. And yes, it's looking golden on the top. And I'm sure the custard has set. Yes, I'll just give it a press. Yes, so let's get it out. I reheat my pud a few minutes before serving, then sprinkle a light dusting of icing sugar on it before I take it to the table. This is best served with ice cream in my opinion, although others might prefer single cream. This will go down a treat with everyone a bit later on. My family will really enjoy it. As promised, here comes all of the ingredients again. By the way, the ingredients today were all bought at a discount high street supermarket. I used half a sliced brioche loaf. The rest has gone in the freezer for next time. 150 grams of well-flavoured berries, fresh or frozen are fine, but not strawberries. They haven't got enough flavour. 100 grams of white chocolate, chopped if necessary. 2 medium eggs. 1 teaspoon of vanilla essence. 300 ml of milk, whole milk or a mix of milk and cream. Cook it for 25 minutes. 180 degrees fan, gas mark 6. I hope you'll find this a great addition to your pudding recipe repertoire. Easy, quick, delicious, and very impressive. Bye-bye until next time.

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0: So hush, little baby, don't you cry. 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

0: Lots more great tunes on the way here on BHBN Radio for your Sunday afternoon. 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
1: Today on BHBN, we have John Ray. Now, John is from the Talking Newspapers. Talking Newspapers, you might ask, what on earth is that? Well, it's for people that are blind and can't read the newspapers. So Talking Newspapers do it for them and help them out in every respect, including sending equipment to play those newspapers on. Hello, John. How are you today?
2: Very well, thank you. Thank you for inviting Talking Newspapers onto your programme.
1: Well, it's lovely to have you in. John, I think first it might be interesting if you told us a little bit of a potted history about Talking Newspapers to get us going on the subject.
2: Well, Talking Newspapers started in the early 1970s in Aberystwyth, where somebody at the university there came up with the idea of providing recordings of local news to people who are blind or visually impaired. And at that time, the medium was these great big reel-to-reel tapes in metal boxes that some of your listeners may be familiar with. Birmingham Talking Newspapers started in 1976, which means that 2026 is our 50th anniversary year, and we're particularly proud of that fact.
1: Well, that would mean that it was probably cassettes, was it, that you were using at that?

0: time.
1: Well, I wasn't around at that time, but I think it was cassettes, and we've graduated from cassettes onto USB memory sticks. And of course, in addition to that, you can now access what we record on both the internet and on the app on your phone.
0: Well, that sounds a little bit easier than reel-to-reel, doesn't it, quite honestly? And also, really, cassettes as well. My mum was blind and she enjoyed talking newspapers tremendously, but she got them on cassette and sent them back in the post. Do you still do the posts?
1: We still do the posts. We for people who prefer to play a USB stick on a little player, we send out the USB sticks in little pouches through the general post. That's all free, and they listen to it on their player. The player is provided free as well, and then after they finish with it, put it back in a pouch, send it back to us all free through the normal post office service. I'm keen to stress that everything we do for the listener is completely free, and all the staff at Birmingham Talking Newspapers are volunteers, and there's no salaries involved for anyone.
0: So you haven't got to pay for an app, you haven't got to pay for anything to play the newspapers on, nothing like that. It just comes to you and away you go.
1: Exactly.
0: Yeah. So tell me how you became involved, John.
1: Well, I'm a fairly recent volunteer. I was fortunate enough to retire early, and I volunteered for a number of the different things and worked in prisons and schools. And then I saw a notice requesting volunteers for Talking Newspapers, and I went along and did some readings on a weekly basis, and then got involved in this publicity marketing campaign we're on in our 50th anniversary year, looking for more listeners.
0: Because the trouble is, of course, people that are blind can't see posters, so it is more difficult for you to advertise to them.
1: It is, that's very true. We have tried posters, but that didn't really work. We've had good success with contacting the eye care liaison officers in all the main Birmingham hospitals, who've been very good at... these are people who often are first contact with patients who have had some bad news about their sight, and they have all been very good at forwarding potential listeners to us. We're working with other charities such as Focus, and possibly Thomas Pocklington in the future. And we're also working with Queen Alexandra College in Harborne, who have a fantastic reputation of teaching students who are blind or visually impaired.
0: So what you're relying on is word of mouth, and also hopefully somebody listening today might know of someone or be somebody that can benefit from Talking Newspapers.
1: That's exactly right. We're trying to raise our profile within the Birmingham area, and as you say, that's quite difficult to do directly to people who are blind. But anybody listening to this who has a visual impairment, they could contact us. Or if you're listening and you think you have a relative or friend who may benefit from Birmingham Talking Newspapers, that would be great if you could put us in contact.
0: Right, so let's drill down a little bit into exactly what Talking Newspapers does. What articles do you choose? How do you choose it?
1: OK, well, we record a mixture of local news, not national news, local news in the Birmingham area. Some of it serious and some of it a bit more light-hearted. Some of it sport, some of it something else. And in addition to that, we do record as well magazine articles. We do history talks. And occasionally we do interviews with people that we think our listeners might find interesting. For example, we interviewed Blind Dave, who is well known to a number of people for his fantastic efforts in marathon running and raising hundreds of thousands of pounds for charity. And we have also interviewed a couple of the students at Queen Alexandra College, speaking about their personal experiences of blindness and how they're managing to overcome some of their obvious problems in terms of education.
0: Well, John, you know, those sort of articles, the ones that don't hit the national news, don't hit even the local news on television, were what my mum was always most interested in. And she really thrived from her experience of using Talking Newspapers. So I would encourage people to have a go, give it a go. It's really simple, easy to get hold of and use. So do give it a go. And if you'd like to contact Talking Newspapers, well, the Birmingham branch, all you've got to do is Google Birmingham Talking Newspapers and you'll get directly information to get in touch with them. or there's a telephone number, 0300 330 1404. John, thank you ever so much for talking to us about the Talking Newspapers. Good luck to you with your campaign. We hope that it pays dividends for everybody's benefit. And I'll give those contact details again. Google Birmingham Talking Newspapers, or you can telephone 0300 330 1404.
2: 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No sighs, no sorrows, no sighs. This can't be love, I get no dizzy spell. My head is not in the skies. My heart does not

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0: If you're a fan of the boys in claret and blue, mad about the baggies, or one of St Andrew's finest blue noses, then you can keep up to date with your favourite team's home games during your stay in hospital. 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
1: 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You may experience unfamiliar or intensified emotions as you navigate this challenging period. Many patients find that the side effects of cancer treatments improve after completing their treatment. However, some side effects may persist and cause long-term issues, while others, known as late effects, might not emerge until months or years later. Adopting a healthy lifestyle can aid in managing the late effects of cancer treatment and enhance recovery. It can also reduce the risk of other health conditions such as heart disease, diabetes, and strokes. We encourage you to consider ways to improve your overall well-being and long-term health. 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These sessions also offer peer support, connecting you with others who have experienced similar journeys, which can alleviate feelings of isolation and provide valuable coping strategies. 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We look forward to welcoming you.
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1: Yes, 2 minutes past eight. Welcome along to the show. I'm with you till ten. Got a great show planned over the next 2 hours. Stay with me. And it's all about you and ways to get in touch with the show in the form of a request or a dedication. We're going to start it all off with the beautiful South.

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She could be sweet 16, busting out of the seams, and still loving the first degree.

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0: Radio. So, another Sunday rolls around again. How are you? What have you been up to? And let me say hello and a very good evening to you in the heartlands of Good Hope or the Solihull Hospital. We are on Channel 5. That is where you'll find us, on your Spark TSL bedside unit. To get in touch for a dedication or request, all you've got to do is lift the handset, you press the button. It will not cost you a penny. You will get in touch for free. A very good evening to the Royal Orthopaedic Hospital. We've got the Queen Elizabeth Hospital, the Women's Hospital, the Midland Met, or the Harborne Hospital this evening. 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Check out our webpage. Got our GoFundMe on there as well. And if you're in the Harborne Hospital this evening, we're on your smart TV. And a big hello to the care homes. We've got Harton's Care Home in Yardley, Metchley Manor Care Home in Edgbaston, Swallows Meadow Care Home in Shirley, Solihull, Claridge Place in Alton, Solihull, Shenstone Court in Haleswin, and Bourneview Care Home in College Green, Bourneville. 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And the numbers you need this evening. This morning? 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You can put that into WhatsApp. Send me a voice note or a message there. Don't forget to leave your name. And coming up on the show this evening, then, we've got the pub quiz, the five questions, multiple choice, and nothing to win. I've got no money, apart from that virtual trophy, that is. I've got the second-hand song, a song I've never played on this show before, so I'm really looking forward to sharing that with you as well. Also got Pause for Poetry, so Sayida Chowdhury will be with me with her brand-new poem for this week. It's called I Will Never Judge You, and that is just the first hour of the show.
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Oh, top sixes tune that. Love Affair, Everlasting Love. And if you like music like that, Pete Bayliss is with you every Thursday afternoon from 4 o'clock. We're back to the 50s and the 60s, remembering the golden classics from those decades. Two shows in one. Can't be bad. Right now, a very good evening to Dale Hobson. Dale getting in touch. This is for you, Dale. I hope you're doing all right. BHBN's Dale Hobson, I must say. Every Monday, he'll be with you very soon. I am sure of it. But for now, Alphaville and Forever Young. Pub quiz on the way.

0: Oh, loving that. Alphaville, Forever Young on this Sunday evening. BHBN Radio, Paul Stanley with you till 10 o'clock this evening. Thank you so much for joining me. I'm going to say a few hellos before we get into the pub quiz. Hello to Richard and Emma, you're listening in Yardley. I don't know how they listen. Is it on the BHBN Radio app or is it on a smart speaker? Are they posh? I do not know. But thank you for listening. Request on the way for you. Also to my Easties in Eastbourne. Yes, lovely Tina and Paula. Request on the way for you as well. And not forgetting JT. Getting in touch. Request for you on the way as well. But first of all, we've got a little matter in hand. We have to do this pub quiz, okay? So the five questions, I'm just preparing. Well, I am prepared, just looking for it. There we go. Five questions, multiple choice, nothing to win. Are you ready for it? Here we go. Question number one is... Born this day, 23rd of August, 1953, is Bobby G, best known as being member of Bucks Fizz. So with that in mind, in 1981, Bucks Fizz won the Eurovision Song Contest, which was also their debut single. All I want to know is, what was that song? Was it A, The Land of Make-Believe? Was it B, My Camera Never Lies? Or was it C, Making Your Mind Up? Bucks Fizz. Question number two. How's your history? Here we go. From which port did the Mayflower sail to America in 1620? From which port did the Mayflower sail to America in 1620? Was it A, Plymouth? Was it B, Portsmouth? Or was it C, Southampton? From which port? Question number three. Apples, walnuts and celery combine together to make which famous salad? Apples, walnuts and celery combine together to make which famous salad? Is it A, a Cobb? Is it B, a Caesar? Or is it C, a Waldorf? Think of a certain comedy. With that, I might be giving it away. Anyway, question number four. Which property in Monopoly is the cheapest? Which property in the board game Monopoly is the cheapest? Is it A, Whitechapel? B, Bow Street? Or C, Old Kent Road? And the true or false, question number five. In the city, all mod cons and sound effects are all albums by The Who. The band The Who, that's what I'm saying, OK? So true or false, number five. In the city, all mod cons and sound effects are all albums by The Who. Is it true or false? Going to give you all the answers before 9 o'clock this evening. And get in touch in the usual ways. We've got the text 07519 694 698. You can also WhatsApp me on that number. Probably just best to write it. Don't send me a voice note. I'll never write them all down in time. And I'll give you all the answers, yeah, before 9 o'clock this evening.
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Fleetwood Mac, Don't Stop on BHBN Radio. Play that for you today. If you haven't got had a particular good day or a good weekend and things haven't gone your way, thinking of you this evening, and keep it BHBN Radio. Hopefully, try and put a smile on your face over the next hour and a half or so. Right then, a very good evening to JT in sunny Erlington. He says, only 7 days until he returns to Eastbourne. And this is a request. You know what? Great minds. I don't know if I've got a great mind, but great minds think alike slightly, because I thought of this song for this evening. It's brand new, Sienna Spiro, and it's called Great Expectations. We hope. There we go.

0: Oh, it's fabulous, that. Great Expectations, Sienna Spiro, on BHB and Radio. The album's called The Visitor. America apparently picked up on her. So, destined for big things. Right then, we're going to do the second song right now after this.
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Right then, time for the second-hand song. We talk about the original first, and the original is a song by English rock band Oasis, released on the 19th of February 1996. They're not that old. And was the fifth single from their second studio album, What's the Story, Morning Glory. It was also the first Oasis single with lead vocals by Noel, reaching number one on the UK singles chart in that year. It's all about the cover, as you well know. And Portugal the Man is an American rock band from Alaska. They are best known for their 2017 single, Feel It Still, which won Best Pop Duo Group Performance at the 60th Annual Grammy Awards. The band have released 10 studio albums, 4 extended plays, or EPs, and 15 singles. Tonight's second-hand song is taken from the EP released in 2021, called... ULU Selects Volume 1, which contains 4 tracks, with one of them being tonight's cover. So this is Portugal the Man, with their version of Oasis' Don't Look Back in Anger.

Portugal the Man. Don't look back in anger. As far as cover versions go, I think that was a decent one this evening. Thank you so much for listening this evening. And also, a very good evening. I mentioned them earlier. Do it again. Richard and Emmy, this is for you. It's pictures of Matchstick Men, Status Quo. And thank you for your kind words.

0: Status Quo, pictures of matchstick men on BHBN Radio, especially for Richard and Emmy this evening. My son loves that song. I hear him playing it out of his bedroom, at the bedroom windows with the windows open during the summer. And yeah, it just shows you, 19 years of age, he's listening to Status Quo. What a lad. Right then, on the way, got the answers to the pub quiz and also more requests on the way. And also, pause for poetry. Sayida Chowdhury will be with us before 9 o'clock this evening.
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Right then, before we get into the pub quiz, Anson's got a request to do. And a bit of breaking news. Oh, yes. So, next Sunday from 4 o'clock, Shaz Hill returns to BHBN. After a short break, she's going to be back with you. I'm sure there'll be requests. I'm sure there'll be some duets. Yes. But Shaz, for now, this is for you. Patti LaBelle. It's called New Attitude. From 1984. And welcome back.

0: Patti LaBelle. New Attitude on BHBN Radio, especially for Arshad Hill. I say Arshad Hill, you'll listen to it every Sunday evening between 4 and 6 here on BHBN Radio. Yes, she is back. Right then, let's get the answers to the pub quiz all sorted and done. Question number one was, born this day, 23rd of August 1953, is Bobby G best known as being a member of Bucks Fizz? With that in mind, in 1981, Bucks Fizz won the Eurovision Song Contest, which was also their debut single. All I wanted to know was, what was that song? Was it A, The Land of Make-Believe? Was it B, My Camera Never Lies? Or was it C, Making Your Mind Up? The answer was actually C, Making Your Mind Up. Question number two, all about history. Did you pay attention in school? From which port did the Mayflower sail to? So from which port did it sail? Was it in 1620? Did it sail to America? Was it A, Plymouth, B, Portsmouth, or C, Southampton? Answer was A. It was Plymouth. I think I visited that. I think it's still there. Anyway, question number three. Apple, walnuts and celery combine together to make which famous salad? Is it A, a Cobb, B, a Caesar salad, or C, a Waldorf salad? Answer is actually C, a Waldorf salad. And as I said, I'm going to give you a little clue because I was thinking of Fawlty Towers back in the day. Question number four, which property in Monopoly is the cheapest? In the board game Monopoly, which property is the cheapest? Come on, you must know this. Was it A, Whitechapel, B, Bow Street, or C, Old Kent Road? Answer was C, Old Kent Road. The brown one, I think it was, wasn't it? Question number five, true or false? In the city, all mod cons and sound effects are all albums by The Who. Question number five, true or false? In the city, all mod cons and sound effects are all albums by The Who. It's actually false because it was The Jam. Of course it was. And getting the 5 out of 5, Andy Caddick and JT. Well done. That's all you're having, though.
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0: Right, better late than never, as they say. Sayida Charity is here with me right now for today's poem. So, Sayida, it is over to you, I believe.
3: Thank you, Paul. I will never judge you. I invested all my strength to tell you the truth. Don't really know what I was trying to prove. Don't really know what I expected you to do. But as soon as I did, you came clearly through. A blessing is a statement, I will never judge you. Piece by piece, you lightened my load. Your generosity had my head about to explode. The joy contracted nearly had me implode because only you knew what you had to decode. I carried a burden which was getting too heavy for me, but it was something that society didn't want to see. Thank you very much, Paul.
0: Thank you, Sayida. And Sayida's got a brand new book out called Broken Minds Volume 1. She's going to be at the Literary Festival in Sutton Coldfield on the 12th of September between 11:30 and 12:30. And all the day events are free. So you can get yourself along there. I bet it'll be a fabulous, fabulous time at that festival.
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0: Okay, got to get this right now on my list. This is for the lovely Tina in Eastbourne. This is When a Man Loves a Woman, Percy Sledge.

Oh, for Tina in Eastbourne, that was the lovely Percy Sledge. And When a Man Loves a Woman on BHBN Radio. So then, coming up in the next hour of the show, I have not heard it for ages. A song where we delve into the BHBN archives. And play a song we haven't heard for a long, long time. Also, we look ahead to the week in one song and an event or a celebration or a birthday happening this coming week. And also the Sunday Social playlist, which you can be a part of. You can get in touch in the usual ways, 07519 694 698. 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And if you're in the Heartlands of Good Hope or the Solihull Hospital, Channel 5 is where you'll find us on your Spark TSL bedside unit. Lift the handset, press the button, and you'll get in touch for free. So I want to know what's happening for you this week. What are you looking forward to? Are you getting out of hospital? Are you already home from hospital? I would love to hear from you, please, in the next hour of the show.

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1: Yes, my weekend wonders, my Sunday night superstars, 2 minutes past nine. Thank you so much for having me on. And are you ready for another hour of fabulous music? Of course you are. And we're going to start this hour with the Lightning Seeds.

Yeah, so welcome along if you just joined me. Thank you so, so much. I'm with you till 10. My name's Paul, hi. And hello to you in the Heartlands of Good Hope or the Solihull Hospital this evening. Channel 5 is where we are on your Spark TSL bedside unit. For dedication or request, all you've got to do is you'll pick up the handset, you'll press that button and you'll get in touch for free. 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I'm waiting. A very good evening to the Royal Orthopaedic Hospital, the Queen Elizabeth Hospital, the Women's Hospital, the Midland Met or the Harbord Hospital this evening. 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Loads of stuff on there. Pictures of our events that we've been to recently as well. And we've got our GoFundMe on there as well. We're on your smart TV if you're in the Harbourne Hospital, just to mention that as well. And then loads of the wonderful care homes. We've got Heartlands Care Home in Yardley, Metchley Manor Care Home in Edgbaston, Swallows Meadow Care Home in Shirley Solihull, Claridge Place in Alton Solihull, Shenstone Court in Hales Owen, and Bourneview Care Home in College Green, Bourneville. 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The number's 0121 471 4774, or you could text or WhatsApp me on 07519 694 698. Quick rundown what's happening on the show then in this hour. I did say it before the news, but if you've just joined me, you're very welcome. And we've got my Not Heard It For Ages feature on the way. A look ahead to the week in one song, where we celebrate something happening this week. And we've also got the Sunday Social playlist. Your requests will be on there. If I haven't played it already, it will be on there between 9:30 and 10. Right now, this is a request from Andy Caddick this evening. CC Winans. And it's called Well All Right.

Sissy Winers for Andy Caddick this evening. Well, all right. Like that. Keep going. Just hold on and see. You know it's gonna be all right. Oh, and a bit of a cappella at the end. You can't beat a bit of a cappella. Right then, I'm going to say hello to Tina Getting. 5 out of 5 on the quiz. Well done, Tina. Thank you for having a go. And this is for the lovely Paula in Eastbourne, one of my Easties. It's Leo Sayer, You Make Me Feel Like Dancing, and the Not Heard It For Ages is on the way.

Leo Sayer, you make me feel like dancing. 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

Huge thank you to JT for tonight's suggestion for the Not Heard It For Ages. This is Sandy Shaw on the Pye record label from 1965. And was it a number one? Of course it was. This is Long Live Love. It was, until I changed the channel. Don't change the channel, Paul. Here we go.

0: Ta-da! Sandy Shaw, Long Live Love on BHBN Radio. Number one for 3 weeks in the June of 1965. Thank you, JT, for that. Right then, we look ahead to the week in one song very soon. Also, the Sunday Social playlist. And I've got to say hello to Warren, BHBN's Warren, who's here every Wednesday evening with requests for the Royal Orthopaedic Hospital. He's saying he's got sick... One sec. There we go. 15 people. He's got them all to download the BHBN radio app. Are you all in one room? That's the vision I've got at the moment. If you are, open a window. It might be a bit hot.
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Love that. James Blunt, brand new. Tastes Like Summer on BHBN Radio. I'm so looking forward to James Blunt going in to the Traitors as well. Will he be a faithful or will he be a traitor? We will find out. Right then, it is now time to look ahead to the week in one song, celebrating a birthday or an event happening this week. And we fast forward to this Tuesday, 25th of August, where we celebrate National Banana Split Day. Oh yes, the iconic dessert was invented in 1904, and we are encouraged to dive into layers of creamy ice cream and fresh bananas with some lovely toppings. Whether you build your own or you cheat and buy one for yourself, happy indulging. There's only one song I feel we could play to celebrate all of this, and that's none other than the theme tune to the Banana Splits.

0: Banana Split, Trot the Last Song, and enjoy Banana Split that is coming Tuesday. Got a little confession. I actually don't like bananas.
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0: And starting it off is the lovely Paula. She wanted this Gary Puckett and the Union Gap. Yeah.

especially for Paula this evening. Paula, hope you have a lovely week. Thank you for tuning in to BHBN Radio. Right now, this is for Phil Matthews. It's Dual Propaganda. Eating a banana and blueberries with a cup of tea. Bananas again. What's it with bananas this evening?

0: 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Or is it Jewel and Propaganda? I don't know. Play that specially for Phil Matthews. BHBN's Phil Matthews is going to be here tomorrow night from 8 o'clock on the evening show, standing in for the lovely Dale, who's away. Dale will be back with us very soon, I am sure of it. And hello to Sandra as well. And they said they're eating a bowl of strawberries, raspberries, blueberries and banana and a cup of tea. I'm not sure about the cup of tea, but thank you for listening in this evening. And I'm hoping you're having a good Sunday and looking forward to a good week.
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Joe Jackson. I'm the man on BHBN Radio for Dale Hobson this evening. Dale, hope you have a good week and can't wait to see you and hear you back on BHBN Radio. Right now, this is for the lovely, I think it's the lovely Paula, is it? What a bit, I'm reading it. Oh no, it's for Tina. Ray Charles.

yes, yeah, especially for Tina this evening in Eastbourne. And just to mention, JT said he'll be listening in Eastbourne next week on his Hollybobs. Nice one, JT. Anyway, got a week to pack. Right then, let's have a little look. What's happening for the rest of your Sunday? For that, I need my music. So, after the news for Birmingham, we have the Asia Mix from 10 o'clock. Hear the best Asia Mix here on this station. And then the BHBN New Country from 11. And hear the latest New Country. The late night love songs from midnight. The BHBN music selection through the nights, keeping you company. All the way through to the Monday morning show with Joy Bourne from 10 a.m. She'll have the children's story, which is Wriggly Worm at the moment, being the children's holidays or the school holidays. I say children's holidays, it's the school holidays. You know what I mean. And all the regular features and some fabulous music. Kicking off Monday. Got the golden hour from midday, the best music from the 50s through to the 80s. Then Good Vibrations with Joe Connop from 3 o'clock. 3 hours of inspiration, wisdom and uplifting tunes. From 7 o'clock, I do believe, it is the request show with Sharon Hetherington. She's been around the ward, she'll have your requests and you're going to be hearing them between 7 and 8 o'clock tomorrow evening for the Queen Elizabeth Hospital. And then it's the Monday evening show with Phil Matthews. Give him a call for a request or a dedication or texting in the usual ways. And if you're still up at 10, we've got the Soul Train with Pete Bayliss, the best in soul music from the 60s through to the 80s here on BHBN Radio. Right then, hopefully now this is going to work. I'll press this button here and it might work. Let's keep the music going until then. Oh, I think it's working. Yes. This is Aha right now. Requested from Dale this evening.

The sounds of Aha and Summer Moved On, requested by Dale this evening. Hey, thank you so much for listening this evening. Back on your radio Friday morning. Moved on. Between 10 and midday for the morning show. If not, back here Friday night and Sunday night this coming week. 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

0: If you're a fan of the boys in Claret and Blue, Mad About the Baggies, or one of St Andrew's finest blue noses, then you can keep up to date with your favourite team's home games during your stay in hospital. 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
5: 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Use the FAST test. F, face. Has their face fallen on one side? Can they smile? A, arms. Can they raise both arms and keep them there? S, speech. Is their speech slurred? T, time. 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
6: 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And if something seems fishy, report it to HMRC straight away by searching HMRC Scams on gov.uk. 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

One month ago today, I was happy as a lark. But now, I go for walks, to the movies, maybe to the park. I have a seat on the same old bench to watch the children play. You know, tomorrow is their future. But for me, just another day. They all gather around me. They seem to know my name. We laugh, tell a few jokes, but it still doesn't ease my pain. I know I can't hide from a memory, though day after day I've tried. I keep saying she'll be back, but today...